I want you to get together. I want you to get together. Put your hands together one time. I want you to get together.

stress. 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While I'm waiting here, this heart of mine is singing. 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

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But love is old. 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

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He and a man named Gilberto, I believe it was,

Well, maybe you know why I'm here. 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And I look at your family pictures and I realize that I want the same thing too. I almost feel like I could call you Mama and Daddy. Really, that's what I'm here to talk about.

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It's time to give the credit where the credit is due. Aretha, she got soul. 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

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And when I'm naked, what shall I do? 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If I was your girlfriend, you could. Oh yeah, I think so. Listen, for you naked, I will dance a ballet. 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